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I'm feeling like the greatest, woo! On the beat, whoever did it, Mike Will, the one who made it, it's

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0: dans vos oreilles, Fleur Benguigui and the Sensible Knots, avec leur titre More Understanding Than a Man, issu de l'album I-330.
1: I can sit by the river in the shade of a tree. I can sob when I'm lonely. I can sing when I'm free. And I know that the river

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1: Got your stride to the tens of thousands of an inch.

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Guess that's why now I feel so old before my time. Yesterday, when I was young, the taste of life was sweet as rain upon my tongue. I teased at life

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See how smooth we feel. 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

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Yeah.

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I don't know how he's saying it, but let him hear this.

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